Monsieur, the football.

0: Hey, what's up? Thinking about you. 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Hit me back. You getting these texts? Question mark. We should hang later. I miss you. Holla at your boy. Holla back. Holla back. Holla back. Are you at home? Where are you? What are you doing? OMG. You are making me mad. Are you with your ex? You better text me back. I'm waiting outside your house.
1: Relentless, aggressive texting is like sending an angry robot to deliver your message. When does the robot become dangerous? Let us know at thatsnotcool.com.
0: That's not cool.com.
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1: Hands can do incredible things. They made every sound in this piece of music. But nothing compares to using them to help save a life. If an adult suddenly collapses, call 911, then push hard and fast in the center of their chest until help arrives. 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

0: I'll get you.
1: That's great. Let's play the strings. I want to hear how, catch how it's tuned. Start with the thumb string. That's the thumb string.
0: Mm-hmm.
1: Four, third, second, first. Now, what did you say that was called, that piece?
0: Tom Watson.
1: And why is it called Tom Watson?
0: I don't know. I guess his name is the sheriff up here.
1: Where was he?
0: One
1: the sheriff?
0: We used to have way back yonder.
1: Mm-hmm.
0: Tom Watson Anders was his name.
1: And so they call that
0: Tom Watson? They called it the Tom Watson.
1: Where did you learn that piece from?
0: I can't remember just now, unless I heard some of them playing it and they called it and I just got to mocking them.
1: Mm-hmm.
0: I'm mad mocking about it if it's making any music anyway. So if I like it, mm-hmm, I'm mocking.
1: Did, and you also learned that way of tuning the banjo for that piece? Well, that's real good. And you drop your thumb to the first string.
0: Yeah, that's pretty tune now. You can play lots of pieces in that tune now. Mm-hmm. Where you play, where you pick, you can play lots of tunes that way.
1: Well, I could try.
0: Yeah, I know you could. I won't just let it stay tuned like that. Oh, well, you can. You know I tuned in. You can tune it like that, didn't it?
1: Well,
0: you?
1: I can try it. Did, was he the, what kind of sheriff was he?
0: He just the sheriff of the county.
1: Mm-hmm.
0: 4 years term.
1: He stayed. How long ago was that?
0: I guess that's been 25 years ago. I guess it is.
1: Mm-hmm. Was that song ever used? Did they ever use that for when he's campaigning?
0: Yeah. Uh-huh. Yeah, they got to where they'd use it everywhere, and they'd use different words with it. But I never could catch none of the words on that there, keeping my dog around. That's all I could ever catch.
1: Mm-hmm.

She was a visitor. She was a visitor. She was a visitor.

0: fucking objectionable defiance is fucking capitalism. So sell that shit to anybody else and kill me later. Everybody's still gonna know. Everybody's still gonna know.
1: WXDU Durham.

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1: So, Justin, I was playing that video game Forest Brigade, and it was pretty cool. I was running down this, like, digital path, and I met this digital frog, and he was all like... And then I went playing in this virtual stream where this water, it looked almost real. It was this whole electronic forest world. So what did you do?
2: 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It was all like, ribbit, and I saw an owl too. Then I played in this amazing stream with water around my ankles, like wet water. Then me and my sister and my parents sat around a campfire and told cool stories all night long.
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and down. How'd you do? 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How'd you do? How'd you do? And you shake it up and down. How'd you do? 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How'd you do? How'd you do? How'd you do? 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How'd you do? How'd you do? And you shake it up and down. How'd you do? I feel glad when you feel good. You cheer up my neighborhood, shaking hands with everybody. How'd you do? How'd you do? Shaking hands with everybody. How'd you do? How'd you, hold you? How'd you do, so doodle do? Hid you, hide you, hold you, how'd you?

0: 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What truth? Then everyone in this community is crazy.
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3: Thanks for asking, but I'd rather not send you nude pictures. I'm camera shy. I already said no. Under my clothes, I'm a robot. My webcam is broken. I'm worried they'll get passed around school. I have a rash. I have nudophobia. I have lizard skin. I'm a vampire, so I don't show up in pictures anyways. Your badgering has really killed the mood.
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